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2: Hey guys, how you doing?
1: Our co-host, Amy Gilbert, out of our Kelowna and Southern Interior group. And from over the mountains, the Rocky, Sheldon Button. Yeah, here we are, episode 4, which means we are pretty close to seeing Glenn and the band kicking off into this tour. It's fast approaching.
3: 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Tell us more about it and where you're performing.
2: Thanks for asking. It's a super exciting tour we got coming up. We get to start here on the island. We're going to start up in Courtney at Ace Brewing. You can come check out our acoustic show there. If you missed that one, you could catch us in Duncan the next day on the 3rd at the Red Arrow. We're going to have the full band set. So go to theneedfulmusic.com if you want to sign up and get free tickets for that. I would love to invite you to our Trooper show. It's sold out. I think that's awesome, and I'm really excited to play for them in Nanaimo on the 4th. And then we're going to go out, we're going to start going out east, Kelowna, Penticton, kind of hit Nelson. We're going to go to Alberta and hit some, we're going to hit Lethbridge and Olds, hang out in Calgary a little bit. It's going to be really fun.
3: Do you have any stories from the road or spending time in these communities?
2: Oh yeah, I've gone through BC and into Alberta quite a lot in my youth. I've skied throughout the mountains, particularly in Sun Peaks is a really great spot. I've climbed in, I believe it's called Strathcona, those climbing hills.
3: Now, as the tour unfolds, can we pick your brain on a song that you have featured on your website? Can you tell us the story behind Unfolding?
2: Oh, I love that song. So Unfolding is a song that is a collaborative song with me, an old friend of mine named Josh. And we started working together recently, and it's great energy. We ended up writing some really great tunes recently, and that's one of them. And I think, honestly, that's a really feel-good banger.

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1: Moose weather for Halliburton.
2: It'll be clear tonight, down to 14. Monday, a mix of sun and cloud, getting up to 28. Sun and cloud again on Tuesday. 30% chance of showers, though, with a high of 31.
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4: So Glenn, you and your team have been working hard behind the scenes putting this tour together. 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
4: We're about 3 weeks into the Made and Played in Canada platform for new and emerging artists and their music. 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
5: Oh, for sure the potential of it. You know, this is a great way for artists all over the country to connect with each other, to be heard, and not to mention have the chance to get played on the radio. Because it's brought to us by Vista Radio, of course. So they're going to be listening to it. You never know what's going to happen if you just put your stuff up there.
4: And I know, Glenn, this is all new for you as well, but what's your strategy for drawing people out in cities where you might not actually have a big following yet? Any tips for artists trying to grow those new market crowds?
5: Yeah, well, you know, every town is different. So every town is going to bring us a different set of people, a different wave of energy, so to speak. And so I'm just excited to see what each town brings us in terms of the audience, because every audience is going to bring a different vibe with them. So it's our job as the band to read that vibe and really, you know, give them some really good energy back.
4: Now, every artist has at least one memorable road moment, good or bad, right? What's something from your early touring experience that new artists could learn from?
5: Yeah, so it comes to mind instantly. We were on a big tour with our band. It wasn't my band, but I was kind of in it. It was called The Party on High Street. It was the band that we were going on tour with. They were the main act, and we were all the supporting acts, kind of like we're going now. And so they were playing their big show, and I can't remember the festival exactly, but it was a great show. Lots of people. It was a nighttime set. Everyone was having a good time. The Party on High Street, fun, funky jam band. Me and my guys, we were the percussion section. And now, I have a kind of cool hair. Those guys put on wigs, and we had cool kitten t-shirts or whatever, and we were the Afrobeat. We were just doing the thing. It was more about the show, really. And then at some point, me and one of my guys, we started acting like, just straight up acting like monkeys running around the stage. And you're like, whoa! And then I remember jumping down to the thing and like going up to people and like submitting to them. You know, you do the hand thing like in the movie, you know, tap my hand, please tap it, please, I can't move until you tap it. Going crazy like that for a band that was just ripping it, and I didn't have to play the instruments in this time because I was in the auxiliary percussion, so I could just go. And this is one thing I really love doing. I'm an entertainer, I'm a performer, let's go. That was one of the funnest times I've ever had.
3: 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Can you tell us a story behind that tune?
5: Yeah, I love that song. So about 2 summers ago, I was in my apartment. I was playing some piano. I was working on the song Why. I decided it was time to finally finish that one. And I was plugging away for a couple of days on it, writing it. And then all of a sudden, I quite accidentally found this little riff that you hear at the start of the song. And then I had to say, whoa, hold on a second. And then I started working on The Truth. And from that little riff, I came up with this whole thing. And then it took me a little while. I had to find it. But about 6 or 7 days later, I called up Henry and I said, I'm coming to the studio. And we brought both of those songs in and cooked them up. And they came out great. Fantastic, in my opinion.

0: Before we leave, Glenn, can you tell us again what fans can expect when you come to town?
1: I like to think about it like this. All that I think that each person can expect is that we're going to come and bring the best that we can to have a good time with you guys. And we're going to do our best to read your energy, because you're going to bring us the energy that we need to rock your town. That's how this actually works.
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1: 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It's only growing. It's going to be a lot of fun. And, you know, we're really looking forward to seeing you guys.
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6: Moose weather for Halliburton.
7: It'll be clear tonight, down to 14. Monday, a mix of sun and cloud, getting up to 28. Sun and cloud again on Tuesday. 30% chance of showers, though, with a high of 31.
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4: Moose weather for Halliburton.
5: It'll be clear tonight, down to 14. Monday, a mix of sun and cloud, getting up to 28. Sun and cloud again on Tuesday. 30% chance of showers, though, with a high of 31.
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2: Moose weather for Halliburton.
3: It'll be clear tonight, down to 14. Monday, a mix of sun and cloud, getting up to 28. Sun and cloud again on Tuesday. 30% chance of showers, though, with a high of 31.
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Oh my, my love. 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

0: It's in the way we say thank you to the bus driver, in the kid holding the door open at the rec center. It's a neighbor clearing another sidewalk at sunrise. No credit, no ask. 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
2: Moose weather for Halliburton.
3: It'll be clear tonight, down to 14. Monday, a mix of sun and cloud, getting up to 28. Sun and cloud again on Tuesday. 30% chance of showers, though, with a high of 31.
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0: Enjoy the season, but remember, there's an estimated 7 million Canadian geese living in North America, and most of them are squatting here right now. 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
5: Moose weather for Haliburton.
6: It'll be clear tonight, down to 14. Monday, a mix of sun and cloud, getting up to 28. Sun and cloud again on Tuesday. 30% chance of showers, though, with a high of 31.
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3: It'll be clear tonight, down to 14. Monday, a mix of sun and cloud, getting up to 28. Sun and cloud again on Tuesday, 30% chance of showers, though, with a high of 31.

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5: It'll be clear tonight, down to 14. Monday, a mix of sun and cloud, getting up to 28. Sun and cloud again on Tuesday. 30% chance of showers, though, with a high of 31.
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4: Moose weather for Halliburton.
5: It'll be sunny today with a high of 28, a humidex 31. Sun and cloud Tuesday, 30% chance of showers reaching 31. Sun and cloud on Wednesday with a high again of 31.
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4: Moose weather for Haliburton.
5: It'll be sunny today with a high of 28, a humidex 31. Sun and cloud Tuesday, 30% chance of showers reaching 31. Sun and cloud on Wednesday with a high again of 31.
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0: 105 Moose FM. That was some party thanks to my buddy's beer and joint. Here's the keys, joint.
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5: Moose weather for Halliburton.
6: It'll be sunny today with a high of 28, a humidex 31. Sun and cloud Tuesday, 30% chance of showers reaching 31. Sun and cloud on Wednesday with a high again of 31.
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1: Moose weather for Halliburton.
2: It'll be sunny today with a high of 28, a humidex 31. Sun and cloud Tuesday, 30% chance of showers reaching 31. Sun and cloud on Wednesday with a high again of 31.

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5: It'll be sunny today with a high of 28, a humidex 31. Sun and cloud Tuesday, 30% chance of showers reaching 31. Sun and cloud on Wednesday with a high again of 31.
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1: Moose weather for Halliburton.
2: It'll be sunny today with a high of 28, a humidex 31. Sun and cloud Tuesday, 30% chance of showers reaching 31. Sun and cloud on Wednesday with a high again of 31.
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0: Moose weather for Halliburton.
1: It'll be sunny today with a high of 28, a humidex 31. Sun and cloud Tuesday, 30% chance of showers reaching 31. Sun and cloud on Wednesday with a high again of 31.
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1: Moose weather for Halliburton.
2: It'll be sunny today with a high of 28, a humidex 31. Sun and cloud Tuesday, 30% chance of showers reaching 31. Sun and cloud on Wednesday with a high again of 31.
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3: Moose weather for Halliburton.
4: It'll be sunny today with a high of 28, a humidex 31. Sun and cloud Tuesday, 30% chance of showers reaching 31. Sun and cloud on Wednesday with a high again of 31.
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2: Moose weather for Halliburton.
3: It'll be sunny today with a high of 28, a humidex 31. Sun and cloud Tuesday, 30% chance of showers reaching 31. Sun and cloud on Wednesday with a high again of 31.
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1: Moose weather for Halliburton.
2: It'll be sunny today with a high of 28, a humidex 31. Sun and cloud Tuesday, 30% chance of showers reaching 31. Sun and cloud on Wednesday with a high again of 31.
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0: Moose weather for Halliburton.
4: It'll be sunny today with a high of 28, a humidex 31. Sun and cloud Tuesday, 30% chance of showers reaching 31. Sun and cloud on Wednesday with a high again of 31.
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1: Good morning, I'm Rick Lowes. Halliburton County is receiving its first heat wave of the summer as temperatures are expected to exceed 30 degrees for a few days this week. In Europe, however, temperature records were toppled in several countries on the weekend. Wildfires were sparked in Germany, and Berlin police used water cannons to cool down the crowds. France reported a surge in heat-related deaths, and the World Health Organization says Europe is the fastest warming continent on Earth, heating at twice the global average. And right now, 150 million people are living under extreme heat. Hundreds have died. Schools are shut. Grids are buckling. And a new study from the World Weather Attribution reported Friday that the record-breaking heat and humidity in Europe this past week would not have been possible without climate change. The rapid study found that the heat would have been virtually impossible just five decades ago and is 200 times more likely today than it would have been 20 years ago. The OPP is looking to all road users to help ensure everyone makes it to and from their destination safely this Canada Day week. Provincial police say this year 164 people have died in collisions on OPP-patrolled roads. The top four factors continue to be speeding, drug and alcohol impairment, distracted driving, and failure to wear a seatbelt. Officials say the traveling public can expect to see an increased OPP presence across the province, with officers actively targeting dangerous driving behaviors during one of the busiest travel weeks of the year. OPP say they're also counting on boaters, paddlers, and off-roaders to make safety a priority. They say wearing the right gear, like a life jacket or helmet, can reduce the risk of serious injury and help ensure you make it home to see another adventure. The federal Conservatives are calling for the Ethics Committee to launch an investigation into what they call conflict of interest arising from a condo bailout plan in British Columbia. Conservative leader Pierre Poilievre says the government plans to bail out developers, bankers, and investors by using taxpayers' dollars to purchase 2,200 unsold condominium units. He says the bailout prevents a price correction from taking place, preserving high prices for developers rather than lowering them for buyers. In a release from the Prime Minister's office earlier this month, Ottawa said through Build Canada Homes and BC Housing, they will leverage innovative financing tools to convert more than 2,200 vacant condo units in priority growth areas into affordable homes. And the Lakeland Public Health Unit's beach water monitoring program is underway. Officials say as of June 15th, staff began monitoring water quality at 76 public beaches across the region, including 8 beaches in Dysart et al., 6 beaches in Minden Hills, 4 in Highlands East, and 2 in Algonquin Highlands. Currently, all of the local beaches are open and listed in the low-risk category. However, public health officials say beach water quality can change quickly due to rainfall, wildlife, and runoff. They are reminding residents to check conditions before they swim. Beach water quality information can be found online at lakelandsph.ca until August 31st.
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1: Moose FM Sports, a historic goal in the 92nd minute sent Canada to a 1-0 victory over South Africa yesterday and into the round of 16. Canada's Stefan Estacio played hero, scoring in the second minute of second-half stoppage time to send Canada to its first-ever win in the knockout round of the men's tournament. Canada will now face the winner of today's matchup between the Netherlands and Morocco in Houston on July 4th. In CFL action yesterday, the Montreal Alouettes hung on to edge the Ottawa Redblacks 37-35. And on the diamond, the Texas Rangers beat the Blue Jays 3-2 for a four-game sweep of Toronto. Jays open a three-game set against Bo Bichette and the New York Mets starting tonight.
0: Moose weather for Halliburton.
1: We'll see a mix of sun and cloud in Halliburton County today. The high gets up to 29. Humidex making it feel like 32, and the UV is 9 or very high. Tonight, a few clouds, increasing cloudiness through the overnight. Chance of showers, possibly a thunderstorm as well, as the low drops to 17. Tomorrow, mainly cloudy. Chance of showers and the risk of a thunderstorm. High gets up to 29. Wednesday, Thursday, and Friday, we're in for a mix of sun and cloud with a slight chance of showers each day as the highs get up to 31.

pretty much all week long, and it's free fishing week. That's right. You can go out and fish without having a license this week. Take the kids. You have to obey by the fish regulations on each and every lake and all that kind of stuff. But if you've never gone, get yourself a fishing rod and get out there and do some fishing. Or if you don't have a fishing rod and you don't want to buy one, stick around, because in an hour's time, an Impossible Trivia, we'll be giving away a rod and reel all week long. Yeah, there you go. Let's see. We'll also be talking sports, because there was a fairly significant win at the World Cup yesterday by Team Canada. So we'll talk about that and everything else going on in the world of sports. Right now, though, here's the Payolas and Never Said I Loved You on 93.5 The Moose.

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4: We'll see a mix of sun and cloud in Halliburton County today. The high gets up to 29. Humidex making it feel like 32, and the UV is 9, or very high. Tonight, a few clouds, increasing cloudiness through the overnight. Chance of showers, possibly a thunderstorm as well, as the low drops to 17. Tomorrow, mainly cloudy, chance of showers and the risk of a thunderstorm. High gets up to 29. Wednesday, Thursday, and Friday, we're in for a mix of sun and cloud with a slight chance of showers each day, as the highs get up to 31.
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1: Good morning, I'm Rick Lowe. The OPP is looking to all road users to help ensure everyone makes it to and from their destination safely this Canada Day week. Provincial police say this year 164 people have died in collisions on OPP-patrolled roads. The top four factors continue to be speeding, drug and alcohol impairment, distracted driving, and failure to wear a seatbelt. Officials say the traveling public can expect to see an increased OPP presence across the province, with officers actively targeting dangerous driving behaviors during one of the busiest travel weeks of the year. Provincial police say they're also counting on boaters, paddlers, and off-roaders to make safety a priority. They say wearing the right gear, like a life jacket or helmet, can reduce the risk of serious injury and help ensure that you make it home to see another adventure. Haliburton County is receiving its first heat wave of the summer as temperatures are expected to exceed 30 degrees for a few days this week. In Europe, however, temperature records were toppled in several countries on the weekend. Wildfires were sparked in Germany, and Berlin police used water cannons to cool down the crowds. France reported a surge in heat-related deaths, and the World Health Organization says Europe is the fastest warming continent on Earth, heating at twice the global average. And right now, 150 million people are living under extreme heat. Hundreds have died. Schools are shut. Grids are buckling. And a new study from the World Weather Attribution reported Friday that the record-breaking heat and humidity in Europe this past week would not have been possible without climate change. The rapid study found that the heat would have been virtually impossible just five decades ago and is 200 times more likely today than it would have been 20 years ago. The federal Conservatives are calling for the Ethics Committee to launch an investigation into what they call conflict of interest arising from a condo bailout plan in British Columbia. Conservative leader Pierre Poilievre says the government plans to bail out developers, bankers, and investors by using taxpayers' dollars to purchase 2,200 unsold condominium units. He says the bailout prevents a price correction from taking place, preserving high prices for developers rather than lowering them for buyers. In a release from the Prime Minister's office earlier this month, Ottawa said through Build Canada Homes and BC Housing, they will leverage innovative financing tools to convert more than 2,200 vacant condo units in priority growth areas into affordable homes. And the Lakeland Public Health Unit's beach water monitoring program is underway. Officials say as of June 15th, staff began monitoring water quality at 76 public beaches across the region, including 8 beaches in Dysart et al., 6 beaches in Minden Hills, 4 in Highlands East, and 2 in Algonquin Highlands. Currently, all of the local beaches are open and listed in the low-risk category. However, public health officials say beach water quality can change quickly due to rainfall, wildlife, and runoff. They are reminding residents to check conditions before they swim. Beach water quality information can be found online at lakelandsph.ca until August 31st.
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1: Moose FM Sports, a historic goal in the 92nd minute sent Canada to a 1-0 victory over South Africa yesterday and into the round of 16. Canada's Stefan Estacio played hero, scoring in the second minute of second-half stoppage time to send Canada to its first-ever win in the knockout round of the men's tournament. Canada will now face the winner of today's matchup between the Netherlands and Morocco in Houston on July 4th. In CFL action yesterday, the Montreal Alouettes hung on to edge the Ottawa Redblacks 37-35. And on the diamond, the Texas Rangers beat the Blue Jays 3-2 for a four-game sweep of Toronto. Jays open a three-game set against Bo Bichette and the New York Mets starting tonight.
0: Moose weather for Haliburton.
1: We'll see a mix of sun and cloud in Haliburton County today. The high gets up to 29. Humidex making it feel like 32, and the UV is 9 or very high. Tonight, a few clouds, increasing cloudiness through the overnight. Chance of showers, possibly a thunderstorm as well, as the low drops to 17. Tomorrow, mainly cloudy. Chance of showers and the risk of a thunderstorm. High gets up to 29. Wednesday, Thursday, and Friday, we're in for a mix of sun and cloud with a slight chance of showers each day as the highs get up to 31.
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0: That's the Jeff Healey Band and Angel Eyes and Halliburton's Biggest Variety, 93.5. The most beautiful morning in the Highlands. We're looking at a beautiful summer day. Mixed sun and cloud. High gets up to 29. Humidex making it feel like 32. And the UV very high at 9. All right. Time to talk sports with Alex Freiburg. Alex, lots to talk about. Let's start with the World Cup yesterday. Canada scores a historic goal in extra time and moves on to the round of 16. Pretty exciting stuff, actually.
1: Absolutely. Yeah, I'm not a big soccer guy, but I mean, I can get behind that.
0: Yeah.
1: You know, it seems like, yeah, obviously they're kind of in uncharted territories already going into this round of 32, but to get a victory there, I mean, that's huge, right? And as I understand it, looks like they'll probably play the Netherlands in the next round, so I mean, you know, whatever happens, but you know, you could go in that game and get smoked out of the stadium, and you know, our country's walking away with a successful World Cup outing, right?
0: Oh, absolutely. Absolutely. I mean, yeah, I like you, I'm not a big soccer fan, but to get to this part of the World Cup, it's astounding. So good on them, and yeah, keep it coming. Keep it coming.
1: And you got to think, too, I mean, just as much as the Netherlands are probably going to throttle them, I mean, Canada's, they're playing with house money. And,
0: yeah.
1: And in any tournament, a team that's already surpassed expectations playing with house money is always a dangerous team to go up against.
0: Yeah.
1: So, you know, who knows?
0: Anything could happen. Who knows? Maybe Morocco could knock off Netherlands today. Who knows? Anyway, lots to talk about with the Toronto Maple Leafs. They pick first in the draft, took McKenna like everybody thought they would. I think, you know, overall, a good pick. Some trades up and down. Brandon Carlo, no longer a Leaf defenseman. He was traded to St. Louis for some picks. And you know what? I thought the Leafs did pretty good, actually. What do you think?
1: Well, the main thing is they draft Gavin McKenna, and you know, there's a plan there. As I understand, they were working really hard trying to move Matthew Nyes or whatever to get a second pick in the top 10. And for whatever reason, Chicka seemed really focused on having two top 10 picks, I guess, you know, for somebody else to have another player of McKenna's age to kind of, you know, build around in case things don't work out with 34 and 88, I guess. Who knows? I think he wanted a defenseman. I think, like all the other GMs, he really was interested in Chase Reed. And as I hear, it was really close for Matthew Nyes to go to the Kraken for that pick. But anyway, they walk out of it with McKenna and the Carlo trade. I'm stoked about McKenna. Brandon Carlo, I mean, it was Fraser Minton and a first-round pick for two third-round picks.
0: Yeah.
1: So, I mean, that part is kind of...
0: Well,
1: that,
0: yeah.
1: But, I mean, that's the mess that Tree Living kind of made with that deal. And also, I mean, Carlo played himself and us into that state. I mean, the guy was awful, slow, coughing up the puck all the time. For somebody that's like 6'5 and 230, he did not play like it. He was a terrible in Leaf uniform the moment he got there. But either way, it looks like Jake is cleaning things up, and I like that.
0: Yeah, I do too. Like I say, it looks like there is a plan in place. They've got lots of cap space, and yeah, they're not anywhere near done, I don't think. So, yeah, a good weekend by them. We really don't have time to talk about the Blue Jays. We can do that tomorrow. Bo Bichette returns tonight. They get swept on the weekend. Vladdy going 0-for-9 in the final two games, and it's just a disastrous weekend. But we'll talk about that tomorrow. Alex, enjoy the sunshine today, and we'll talk then.
1: Thanks, you too.
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7: Moose weather for Halliburton.
8: We'll see a mix of sun and cloud in Halliburton County. Today the high gets up to 29. Humidex making it feel like 32, and the UV is 9, or very high. Tonight a few clouds, increasing cloudiness through the overnight. Chance of showers, possibly a thunderstorm as well, as the low drops to 17. Tomorrow mainly cloudy, chance of showers and the risk of a thunderstorm. High gets up to 29. Wednesday, Thursday, and Friday, we're in for a mix of sun and cloud with a slight chance of showers each day as the highs get up to 31.
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1: Good morning, I'm Rick Lowes. Halliburton County is receiving its first heat wave of the summer as temperatures are expected to exceed 30 degrees for a few days this week. In Europe, however, temperature records were toppled in several countries on the weekend. Wildfires were sparked in Germany, and Berlin police used water cannons to cool down the crowds. France reported a surge in heat-related deaths, and the World Health Organization says Europe is the fastest warming continent on Earth, heating at twice the global average. And right now, 150 million people are living under extreme heat. Hundreds have died. Schools are shut. Grids are buckling. And a new study from the World Weather Attribution reported Friday that the record-breaking heat and humidity in Europe this past week would not have been possible without climate change. The rapid study found that the heat would have been virtually impossible just five decades ago and is 200 times more likely today than it would have been 20 years ago. The OPP is looking to all road users to help ensure everyone makes it to and from their destination safely this Canada Day week. Provincial police say this year 164 people have died in collisions on OPP-patrolled roads. The top four factors continue to be speeding, drug and alcohol impairment, distracted driving, and failure to wear a seatbelt. Officials say the traveling public can expect to see an increased OPP presence across the province, with officers actively targeting dangerous driving behaviors during one of the busiest travel weeks of the year. OPP say they're also counting on boaters, paddlers, and off-roaders to make safety a priority. They say wearing the right gear, like a life jacket or helmet, can reduce the risk of serious injury and help ensure you make it home to see another adventure. The federal Conservatives are calling for the Ethics Committee to launch an investigation into what they call conflict of interest arising from a condo bailout plan in British Columbia. Conservative leader Pierre Poilievre says the government plans to bail out developers, bankers, and investors by using taxpayers' dollars to purchase 2,200 unsold condominium units. He says the bailout prevents a price correction from taking place, preserving high prices for developers rather than lowering them for buyers. In a release from the Prime Minister's office earlier this month, Ottawa said through Build Canada Homes and BC Housing, they will leverage innovative financing tools to convert more than 2,200 vacant condo units in priority growth areas into affordable homes. And the Lakeland Public Health Unit's beach water monitoring program is underway. Officials say as of June 15th, staff began monitoring water quality at 76 public beaches across the region, including 8 beaches in Dysart et al., 6 beaches in Minden Hills, 4 in Highlands East, and 2 in Algonquin Highlands. Currently, all of the local beaches are open and listed in the low-risk category. However, public health officials say beach water quality can change quickly due to rainfall, wildlife, and runoff. They are reminding residents to check conditions before they swim. Beach water quality information can be found online at lakelandsph.ca until August 31st.
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1: Moose FM Sports, a historic goal in the 92nd minute sent Canada to a 1-0 victory over South Africa yesterday and into the round of 16. Canada's Stefan Estacio played hero, scoring in the second minute of second-half stoppage time to send Canada to its first-ever win in the knockout round of the men's tournament. Canada will now face the winner of today's matchup between the Netherlands and Morocco in Houston on July 4th. In CFL action yesterday, the Montreal Alouettes hung on to edge the Ottawa Redblacks 37-35. And on the diamond, the Texas Rangers beat the Blue Jays 3-2 for a four-game sweep of Toronto. Jays open a three-game set against Bo Bichette and the New York Mets starting tonight.
0: Moose weather for Halliburton.
1: We'll see a mix of sun and cloud in Halliburton County today. The high gets up to 29. Humidex making it feel like 32, and the UV is 9 or very high. Tonight, a few clouds, increasing cloudiness through the overnight. Chance of showers, possibly a thunderstorm as well, as the low drops to 17. Tomorrow, mainly cloudy. Chance of showers and the risk of a thunderstorm. High gets up to 29. Wednesday, Thursday, and Friday, we're in for a mix of sun and cloud with a slight chance of showers each day as the highs get up to 31.
0: The Moose. Got a gun. Promises the biggest variety.

0: That's Daughtry. Home. Halliburton's biggest variety, 93.5 The Moose. 14 minutes after 7 o'clock on a beautiful Monday morning in the Halliburton Highlands. We're looking at a mix of sun and cloud today. The high gets up to 29. Humidex could make it feel as warm as 39. And the UV is very high at 9. Listen, why don't we give some stuff away?
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0: All right, what do we have today? Well, you know what? It's National Free Fishing Week right across this country. That's right. So if you've always wanted to try fishing, you can go out without a license. You still have to obey all the rules and regulations in regards to fishing, but you don't need a license, so you can take the kids out and do it for free. And you know what? All this week, thanks to National Family Free Fishing Week folks, I've got a rod and reel giveaway. Yeah, that's right. It is a... What kind of rod and reel is it? It is... Should say some here somewhere, shouldn't it? Oh, it's a very good one. It's high quality. It is a Shimano. There you go. Shimano rod and reel. Very nice. And I have got one to give away today, as well as a gift certificate at Paquito Loco, delicious Mexican fare right here in downtown Halliburton. A bottle of delicious and good for you nectar kombucha, bottle and brewed right here in Halliburton County. And from CarQuest in Minden, I've got a jug of washer fluid. That's a pretty good prize package. I'll give all those prizes to the first person who can answer this question. It might be, it's a fishing question, okay? So take a guess. I mean, there's only a couple of places, but which part of a lake will you catch the largest bass? And this is according to the National Fishing Week people. Which part of a lake will you catch the biggest bass? All right, so that should be, even for you non-fisher people, that's something you can guess at. So take a guess. Give me a call, 705-457-4855, 1-877-883-7625. And win yourself some great prizes. Here's Benson Boone and Mystical Magical on 93.5 The Moose.

0: There you go. That was Benson Boone, Mystical Magical, on Halliburton's biggest variety, 93.5 The Moose. We are playing Impossible Trivia. Here's this morning's question. According to the folks at the National Family Free Fishing Week, which part of a lake will you catch the largest bass? The largest bass. Let's go to the phones and see if we can come up with a winner. Hang on here 1 second. There you go. All right. Good morning, The Moose. Who's this?
1: It's Kevin, Rick. How you doing?
0: Well, I'm pretty good. Kevin, how are you this morning?
1: I'm doing great.
0: That's good. Are you a fisher person, Kevin?
1: Well, I used to fish all the time. And where I always caught the biggest bass was shoreline under trees.
0: You know what? I agree with you 100%. I'm not as nearly as constant a fisher person as I was. But you're right. That's where I always thought the biggest ones were. Apparently, we were wrong, Kevin.
1: No.
0: Yeah, apparently that's not the place that they tell us where the biggest bass are. So think about it and call me back.
1: All right.
0: All right, bye-bye.
1: Bye.
0: Good morning, The Moose. Who's this?
2: It's Sandy. How are you, Rick?
0: Well, I'm good, Sandy. So tell me, you a fisher person?
2: Not really.
0: Okay, we'll take a guess anyway.
2: I think it's the weedy shoreline.
0: Yeah, that's what I thought too, but apparently we're wrong, Sandy.
2: Oh, okay.
0: I appreciate the call, though.
2: All right, take care, Rick.
0: Bye-bye.
2: Bye-bye.
0: Good morning, The Moose. Who's this?
3: It's Steve, Rick.
0: How are you, Steve?
3: Good. How you doing?
0: Well, I'm pretty good, sir. What do you think? Where?
3: I think into the weed beds.
0: Yeah. Yeah, that's the common guess this morning, and I guess we're all wrong. Because according to the folks at National Fishing Week, that's not the part of the lake where you're going to catch the biggest bass. So try again, Steve.
3: Okay, thank you.
0: Bye. Good morning, The Moose. Who's this?
1: Kevin.
0: All right, Kevin.
1: All right. Let's go with the deepest part of the lake.
0: And where would that be?
1: In the center of the lake.
0: You're right, Kevin. Well done. Persistence pays off. Yeah, they say that's where the biggest bass are. Now, I know that usually, at least in our lake, that's where the biggest trout are, you know,
1: yeah,
0: down deep. But like you said, and like everybody who has called after you said, it's usually that weedy shoreline, but apparently not. Anyway, Kevin, quickly, you've got yourself a Shimano fishing rod and reel. You've got a gift certificate, a Paquito Loco, a bottle of Nectar Kombucha, and a jug of washer fluid from CarQuest and Minden. Hang on the line, I'll get your info.
1: All right, thanks.
0: All right, so way to go, Kevin, and thanks to everybody else who called in. Right now, here's J.J. Wild and Mess to Make, 93.5 The Moose.

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0: Moose weather for Halliburton.
5: We'll see a mix of sun and cloud in Halliburton County today. The high gets up to 29. Humidex making it feel like 32, and the UV is 9, or very high. Tonight, a few clouds, increasing cloudiness through the overnight. Chance of showers, possibly a thunderstorm as well, as the low drops to 17. Tomorrow, mainly cloudy. Chance of showers and the risk of a thunderstorm. High gets up to 29. Wednesday, Thursday, and Friday, we're in for a mix of sun and cloud with a slight chance of showers each day, as the highs get up to 31.
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1: Good morning, I'm Rick Lowe. COPP is looking to all road users to help ensure everyone makes it to and from their destination safely this Canada Day week. Provincial police say this year 164 people have died in collisions on OPP-patrolled roads. The top four factors continue to be speeding, drug and alcohol impairment, distracted driving, and failure to wear a seatbelt. Officials say the traveling public can expect to see an increased OPP presence across the province, with officers actively targeting dangerous driving behaviors during one of the busiest travel weeks of the year. Provincial police say they're also counting on boaters, paddlers, and off-roaders to make safety a priority. They say wearing the right gear, like a life jacket or helmet, can reduce the risk of serious injury and help ensure that you make it home to see another adventure. Halliburton County is receiving its first heat wave of the summer, as temperatures are expected to exceed 30 degrees for a few days this week. In Europe, however, temperature records were toppled in several countries on the weekend. Wildfires were sparked in Germany, and Berlin police used water cannons to cool down the crowds. France reported a surge in heat-related deaths, and the World Health Organization says Europe is the fastest warming continent on Earth, heating at twice the global average. And right now, 150 million people are living under extreme heat. Hundreds have died. Schools are shut. Grids are buckling. And a new study from the World Weather Attribution reported Friday that the record-breaking heat and humidity in Europe this past week would not have been possible without climate change. The rapid study found that the heat would have been virtually impossible just five decades ago and is 200 times more likely today than it would have been 20 years ago. The federal conservatives are calling for the Ethics Committee to launch an investigation into what they call conflict of interest arising from a condo bailout plan in British Columbia. Conservative leader Pierre Poilievre says the government plans to bail out developers, bankers, and investors by using taxpayers' dollars to purchase 2,200 unsold condominium units. He says the bailout prevents a price correction from taking place, preserving high prices for developers rather than lowering them for buyers. In a release from the Prime Minister's office earlier this month, Ottawa said through Build Canada Homes and BC Housing, they will leverage innovative financing tools to convert more than 2,200 vacant condo units in priority growth areas into affordable homes. And the Lakeland Public Health Unit's beach water monitoring program is underway. Officials say as of June 15th, staff began monitoring water quality at 76 public beaches across the region, including 8 beaches in Dysart et al., 6 beaches in Minden Hills, 4 in Highlands East, and 2 in Algonquin Highlands. Currently, all of the local beaches are open and listed in the low-risk category. However, public health officials say beach water quality can change quickly due to rainfall, wildlife, and runoff. They are reminding residents to check conditions before they swim. Beach water quality information can be found online at lakelandsph.ca until August 31st.
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1: Moose FM Sports, a historic goal in the 92nd minute sent Canada to a 1-0 victory over South Africa yesterday and into the round of 16. Canada's Stefan Estacio played hero, scoring in the second minute of second-half stoppage time to send Canada to its first-ever win in the knockout round of the men's tournament. Canada will now face the winner of today's matchup between the Netherlands and Morocco in Houston on July 4th. In CFL action yesterday, the Montreal Alouettes hung on to edge the Ottawa Redblacks 37-35. And on the diamond, the Texas Rangers beat the Blue Jays 3-2 for a four-game sweep of Toronto. Jays open a three-game set against Bo Bichette and the New York Mets starting tonight.
0: Moose weather for Halliburton.
1: We'll see a mix of sun and cloud in Halliburton County. Today, the high gets up to 29. Humidex making it feel like 32, and the UV is 9, or very high. Tonight, a few clouds, increasing cloudiness through the overnight. Chance of showers, possibly a thunderstorm, as well as the low drops to 17. Tomorrow, mainly cloudy. Chance of showers and the risk of a thunderstorm. High gets up to 29. Wednesday, Thursday, and Friday, we're in for a mix of sun and cloud with a slight chance of showers each day, as the highs get up to 31.
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0: Ross Tagger, and I'm still searching on Halliburton's biggest variety, 93.5. The Moose, beautiful Monday morning. We're looking at a mix of sun and cloud today. Warming up, the high gets up to 29. Humidex makes it feel like 32, and the UV is very high at 9. Melanie, happy Canada Day week.
1: Yes, Rick, happy Canada Day week.
0: Is it hot down there in the GTA?
1: Yes, and it's supposed to be like, feels like 45 or something this week. I'm not looking forward to it.
0: Yeah, exactly. It is that time of year. And you know, with the Canada Day falling on the Wednesday,
1: yes,
0: it makes it, I think, interesting as far as how people taking their holidays, how they're taking the long weekend. Are you doing anything different?
1: No, just the Wednesday and then back to work Thursday, Friday.
0: Yeah, same here.
1: Yeah.
0: There are other years, you know, when it's falling on a Tuesday, make it an extra long weekend, that kind of stuff.
1: Yeah, exactly.
0: But I just thought I'd take the Wednesday this year and see how it all goes. But, summer hit in a hurry with those hot temperatures. So.
1: I know. It's nice. We had the sprinkler out all weekend. It was nice.
0: Yeah, it is nice in the lake up here. And, it does bring back that yearly battle that seems to happen in offices and in houses an awful lot. It's the what I like to call the thermostat wars.
1: Ooh, yes. I have strong opinions on this, Rick.
0: Is that right?
1: I am a hot person by nature. I am always very hot and sweaty. So, yeah.
0: Yeah?
1: Turn it down. Turn the AC up.
0: And you know what? It's something that I've known in the past where people have actually gotten physical. I can remember, I'm going back years ago before, we used to worry so much about heat. When one particular summer in downtown Toronto, there was an office thermostat, and this one lady, who was, I guess, a person who didn't like it cold, actually got up and smacked somebody who had kept turning it down. Got into a real verbal thing, and they had to separate them, the whole deal. And it was two women, and I'll never forget that. I thought it was funny, but apparently it's a real thing. It happens all the time.
1: Yeah. I mean, I think it's so much easier to put a sweater on if you're cold than to, like, cool down when you're hot. So just let the offices be freezing. And people who don't like it, bring a sweater and some socks.
0: Well, exactly. You know? Exactly. apparently, they say, and in the GTA, especially most of those old buildings, most air conditioning standards were built around the 1950s.
1: Right.
0: And they were modeled on a male office worker wearing a wool suit. You walk in now with shorts on, or you're right. I mean, if you're somebody who's affected by the cold, dress differently or take sweaters and, you know, socks or something just to keep warm in the office. I suppose there's a happy medium somewhere, but I don't know what it is.
1: Yeah, no. Being sweaty is not enjoyable. Okay, that's all I have to say.
0: Exactly. I agree. I'm on your side on this one.
1: Good.
0: All right. So stay cool out there, everybody.
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0: Moose weather for Halliburton.
4: We'll see a mix of sun and cloud in Halliburton County today. The high gets up to 29. Humidex making it feel like 32, and the UV is 9, or very high. Tonight, a few clouds, increasing cloudiness through the overnight. Chance of showers, possibly a thunderstorm as well, as the low drops to 17. Tomorrow, mainly cloudy. Chance of showers and the risk of a thunderstorm. High gets up to 29. Wednesday, Thursday, and Friday, we're in for a mix of sun and cloud with a slight chance of showers each day as the highs get up to 31. Hey, Melanie, are you a fisher person?
5: I've fished in my childhood, but no.
4: No? You don't fish anymore? Does your husband, do your kids?
5: No. No. I mean, they would try, but no.
4: Yeah. Well, that's interesting. You know, obviously living in Halliburton, well, you were raised in Halliburton, and obviously that's where you fished when you were a younger person.
5: Yes.
4: Yeah.
5: Exactly.
4: Yeah, because it's kind of a way of life up here, really. I mean, even if you're not a dedicated fisher person, you can go to a fish hut in the wintertime with your friends just to kind of socialize, right?
5: Yeah.
4: Or even, go out in the pontoon boat now. You can do that. Multiple people can fish. And I know, living on the lake, I see people going out fishing on the lake. And I think it's an awesome thing. And the reason I bring it all up, Melanie, is because it is National Family Free Fishing Week.
5: Oh, I actually heard about this already. That is awesome. I love when they do it.
4: Yeah, that's true. So have your kids ever been fishing?
5: They have been fishing, yes.
4: Okay.
5: They like it. And, I mean, they're down to try anything.
4: They're what? They're down to try anything.
5: Yeah,
4: exactly. Yeah, well, get them out fishing this week, and because it's free. We're actually giving away fishing rods all week long, and had a question this morning. This is the thing, great thing about fisher people. And we talk to the guy from Halliburton Highlands Outdoors Association every couple of weeks, Dan Smith, and he's always got great fishing tips. He tells me off the air, I should probably do it on the air, but I learned something this morning. They say that the biggest bass you're going to catch in a lake is out in the middle.
5: Okay.
4: And I never heard that in my life before. I've been fishing, for a long time, starting when I was a kid with my granddad, and we used to go bass fishing at night with surface lures in the weeds. Right? I never heard about catching a bass out in the middle of the lake, personally. Huh. With our trivia question, unless they were lying to me.
5: That's why it was off the air.
4: Well, that's the thing about fisher people, too, right? They never quite tell you the truth.
5: Yeah, their fish gets bigger every story, right?
4: Exactly. And where's your favorite fishing spot? I can't tell you.
5: Yeah, go to the middle of the lake, Rick. That's where they are.
4: Exactly. I'll tell you how much my wife weighs, but I'm not telling you where I catch my biggest fish. It's true.
5: Yeah.
4: So, anyway, everybody, get a fishing rod, go out fishing this weekend. National Family Free Fishing Week. There you go. Family, have a great day. I'll talk to you tomorrow.
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1: Good morning, I'm Rick Lowes. Halliburton County is receiving its first heat wave of the summer as temperatures are expected to exceed 30 degrees for a few days this week. In Europe, however, temperature records were toppled in several countries on the weekend. Wildfires were sparked in Germany, and Berlin police used water cannons to cool down the crowds. France reported a surge in heat-related deaths, and the World Health Organization says Europe is the fastest warming continent on Earth, heating at twice the global average. And right now, 150 million people are living under extreme heat. Hundreds have died. Schools are shut. Grids are buckling. And a new study from the World Weather Attribution reported Friday that the record-breaking heat and humidity in Europe this past week would not have been possible without climate change. The rapid study found that the heat would have been virtually impossible just five decades ago and is 200 times more likely today than it would have been 20 years ago. The OPP is looking to all road users to help ensure everyone makes it to and from their destination safely this Canada Day week. Provincial police say this year 164 people have died in collisions on OPP-patrolled roads. The top four factors continue to be speeding, drug and alcohol impairment, distracted driving, and failure to wear a seatbelt. Officials say the traveling public can expect to see an increased OPP presence across the province, with officers actively targeting dangerous driving behaviors during one of the busiest travel weeks of the year. OPP say they're also counting on boaters, paddlers, and off-roaders to make safety a priority. They say wearing the right gear, like a life jacket or helmet, can reduce the risk of serious injury and help ensure you make it home to see another adventure. The federal Conservatives are calling for the Ethics Committee to launch an investigation into what they call conflict of interest arising from a condo bailout plan in British Columbia. Conservative leader Pierre Poilievre says the government plans to bail out developers, bankers, and investors by using taxpayers' dollars to purchase 2,200 unsold condominium units. He says the bailout prevents a price correction from taking place, preserving high prices for developers rather than lowering them for buyers. In a release from the Prime Minister's office earlier this month, Ottawa said through Build Canada Homes and BC Housing, they will leverage innovative financing tools to convert more than 2,200 vacant condo units in priority growth areas into affordable homes. And the Lakeland Public Health Unit's beach water monitoring program is underway. Officials say as of June 15th, staff began monitoring water quality at 76 public beaches across the region, including 8 beaches in Dysart et al., 6 beaches in Minden Hills, 4 in Highlands East, and 2 in Algonquin Highlands. Currently, all of the local beaches are open and listed in the low-risk category. However, public health officials say beach water quality can change quickly due to rainfall, wildlife, and runoff. They are reminding residents to check conditions before they swim. Beach water quality information can be found online at lakelandsph.ca until August 31st.
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1: Moose FM Sports, a historic goal in the 92nd minute sent Canada to a 1-0 victory over South Africa yesterday and into the round of 16. Canada's Stefan Estacio played hero, scoring in the second minute of second-half stoppage time to send Canada to its first-ever win in the knockout round of the men's tournament. Canada will now face the winner of today's matchup between the Netherlands and Morocco in Houston on July 4th. In CFL action yesterday, the Montreal Alouettes hung on to edge the Ottawa Redblacks 37-35. And on the diamond, the Texas Rangers beat the Blue Jays 3-2 for a four-game sweep of Toronto. Jays open a three-game set against Bo Bichette and the New York Mets starting tonight.
0: Moose weather for Halliburton.
1: We'll see a mix of sun and cloud in Halliburton County today. The high gets up to 29. Humidex making it feel like 32, and the UV is 9 or very high. Tonight, a few clouds, increasing cloudiness through the overnight. Chance of showers, possibly a thunderstorm as well, as the low drops to 17. Tomorrow, mainly cloudy. Chance of showers and the risk of a thunderstorm. High gets up to 29. Wednesday, Thursday, and Friday, we're in for a mix of sun and cloud with a slight chance of showers each day as the highs get up to 31.
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0: The Moose. 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

0: That's UB40 and Red Red Wine, Halliburton's biggest variety, 93.5 The Moose. Beautiful Monday morning in the Highlands. We're looking at a mix of sun and cloud. Day high gets up 29. Humidex makes it feel like 32. And that UV is very high at 9. All right, time for the Monday morning edition of Ramblin' Ron. What's got you going this morning, sir?
1: Well, Richard, I thought we'd talk about the healthcare system up here in the Highlands.
0: Okay.
1: And on a positive, you know, I was recently at the Halliburton Hospital, the Emerge, and I would have to say the wait time generally has to be substantially lower than the provincial average.
0: Yeah, I would be inclined to agree, and they do a great job, too.
1: They do, absolutely, you know, well-staffed now, I think. They've got the number of, I guess they probably always want more doctors, but nurses and ESWs, et cetera, there. But, no, they do a great job, and hats off to them.
0: Yeah.
1: However, Richard, however, on the other side of the coin is, you know, the life labs. There's one in Halliburton, and there's one in Minden.
0: Okay.
1: And you use, and that's for going and giving blood. Either your doctor wants it to see what's going on, or I'm sure if you are diabetic, you have to go and give blood probably once a year or more, I guess, depending on your condition. And in the, for the last, oh, Jesus, God, be pushing a year now, Richard, the one in Halliburton is only partially opened because of the air quality issue that they don't seem to have found what the problem is there.
0: Yeah, you're right. It has been their hours, and they've had closures and stuff like that. You're right. It's been very inconvenient for a lot of folks.
1: Sure. And then the one in Minden, the parking is atrocious, and I don't know if it's the Minden hospital, the old hospital, what they've converted there, but there is virtually, unless you're there really early in the morning, there is no parking, and you have to walk a substantial distance. So if you're elderly or have a disability, that puts more

0: Yeah, you're right. It's there's got to be an alternative.
1: Well, yeah, there is. The Ontario government, why not? They have those portable life lab trailers because they have had it in Haliburton last year, I think one day a week or something.
0: Yeah, you're right. Yeah.
1: Bring it and put it over in the parking lot at the life lab in Haliburton full time until they get this sorted out.
0: That's a great idea.
1: Gee, Doug Ford and the beer stores, that, like, remember when they were building, renovating the beer store down in Minden, that they had a portable one all summer long, if you recall.
0: That's right, they did. You're absolutely right. You would think that they could come up with that for the Life Labs.
1: Yeah, yeah. Rather than giving out the liquor and beer, you could, a place to buy, you could go and actually, you know, look after your health.
0: There you go. It's actually a great idea, Ron. I don't know why they haven't done that.
1: Maybe somebody's listening in the health field, and the lights will go on and get this looked after because it's horrible, and it's a necessity for blood work.
0: Yeah.
1: So come on and look after us and get this. It's not our fault. It's not their fault either with the air quality, but you got to come up with a remedy because this is ridiculous.
0: It's a good point on this Monday morning, Ron. Thank you, as always. Listen, stay cool. I'll talk to you soon.
1: Every once in a while, Richard, I get one.
0: Now, here's Chapel Roan, and good luck, babe, on 93.5 The Moose.

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7: Moose weather for Halliburton.
8: We'll see a mix of sun and cloud in Halliburton County. Today the high gets up to 29. Humidex making it feel like 32, and the UV is 9, or very high. Tonight a few clouds, increasing cloudiness through the overnight. Chance of showers, possibly a thunderstorm as well, as the low drops to 17. Tomorrow mainly cloudy, chance of showers and the risk of a thunderstorm. High gets up to 29. Wednesday, Thursday, and Friday, we're in for a mix of sun and cloud with a slight chance of showers each day, as the highs get up to 31.
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1: Good morning, I'm Rick Lowe. The OPP is looking to all road users to help ensure everyone makes it to and from their destination safely this Canada Day week. Provincial police say this year 164 people have died in collisions on OPP-patrolled roads. The top four factors continue to be speeding, drug and alcohol impairment, distracted driving, and failure to wear a seatbelt. Officials say the traveling public can expect to see an increased OPP presence across the province, with officers actively targeting dangerous driving behaviors during one of the busiest travel weeks of the year. Provincial police say they're also counting on boaters, paddlers, and off-roaders to make safety a priority. They say wearing the right gear, like a life jacket or helmet, can reduce the risk of serious injury and help ensure that you make it home to see another adventure. Halliburton County is receiving its first heat wave of the summer as temperatures are expected to exceed 30 degrees for a few days this week. In Europe, however, temperature records were toppled in several countries on the weekend. Wildfires were sparked in Germany, and Berlin police used water cannons to cool down the crowds. France reported a surge in heat-related deaths, and the World Health Organization says Europe is the fastest warming continent on Earth, heating at twice the global average. And right now, 150 million people are living under extreme heat. Hundreds have died. Schools are shut. Grids are buckling. And a new study from the World Weather Attribution reported Friday that the record-breaking heat and humidity in Europe this past week would not have been possible without climate change. The rapid study found that the heat would have been virtually impossible just five decades ago and is 200 times more likely today than it would have been 20 years ago. The federal conservatives are calling for the Ethics Committee to launch an investigation into what they call conflict of interest arising from a condo bailout plan in British Columbia. Conservative leader Pierre Poilievre says the government plans to bail out developers, bankers, and investors by using taxpayers' dollars to purchase 2,200 unsold condominium units. He says the bailout prevents a price correction from taking place, preserving high prices for developers rather than lowering them for buyers. In a release from the Prime Minister's office earlier this month, Ottawa said through Build Canada Homes and BC Housing, they will leverage innovative financing tools to convert more than 2,200 vacant condo units in priority growth areas into affordable homes. And the Lakeland Public Health Unit's beach water monitoring program is underway. Officials say as of June 15th, staff began monitoring water quality at 76 public beaches across the region, including 8 beaches in Dysart et al., 6 beaches in Minden Hills, 4 in Highlands East, and 2 in Algonquin Highlands. Currently, all of the local beaches are open and listed in the low-risk category. However, public health officials say beach water quality can change quickly due to rainfall, wildlife, and runoff. They are reminding residents to check conditions before they swim. Beach water quality information can be found online at lakelandsph.ca until August 31st.
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1: Moose FM Sports, a historic goal in the 92nd minute sent Canada to a 1-0 victory over South Africa yesterday and into the round of 16. Canada's Stefan Estacio played hero, scoring in the second minute of second half stoppage time to send Canada to its first ever win in the knockout round of the men's tournament. Canada will now face the winner of today's matchup between the Netherlands and Morocco in Houston on July 4th. In CFL action yesterday, the Montreal Alouettes hung on to edge the Ottawa Red Blacks 37-35. And on the diamond, the Texas Rangers beat the Blue Jays 3-2 for a four-game sweep of Toronto. Jays open a three-game set against Bo Bichette and the New York Mets starting tonight.
0: Moose weather for Halliburton.
1: We'll see a mix of sun and cloud in Halliburton County today. The high gets up to 29. Humidex making it feel like 32, and the UV is 9 or very high. Tonight, a few clouds, increasing cloudiness through the overnight. Chance of showers, possibly a thunderstorm as well, as the low drops to 17. Tomorrow, mainly cloudy. Chance of showers and the risk of a thunderstorm. High gets up to 29. Wednesday, Thursday, and Friday, we're in for a mix of sun and cloud with a slight chance of showers each day as the highs get up to 31.
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0: That's Finger 11 and Paralyzer. Halliburton's biggest variety. That's Finger 11 and Paralyzer. Halliburton's biggest variety, 93.5. The Moose. Gorgeous Monday morning in the Highlands. We're looking at a mix of sun and cloud today. High gets up to 29. Humidex making it feel like 32. And that UV's very high at 9. All right, it's time to check in with Yoga Gail. Gail Holness from Holness Yoga Studios. Gail, what's going on?
1: Well, okay, so Rick, we've been spending a lot of time talking about women, and then I mentioned last week that we were going to be talking about the boy crisis.
0: Right.
1: This is really dear to my heart. So around the world, this is not just Canada, it's not just the U.S. In China, they call it women up, men down.
0: Okay.
1: In Japan, they call it herbivores or socially isolated. In Europe, they call it NEET, N-E-E-T, not in education, not in employment, and not in training. So around the world, we're seeing a decline in men. And that decline is in life and suicide rate. So here's some examples. In suicide, you look at boys and girls ages 9 to 10, and suicide rates are equal. 10 to 14, boys are 2 times as likely to commit suicide.
0: Wow.
1: 15 to 19, they're 4 times. And 20 to 24, they're 5.5 times more likely to commit suicide.
0: Wow.
1: In physical, their life expectancy. In 1920, there was 1 year difference between men and women. And now in 2021, it's 5.3 years different. Another thing, sperm count in men since 1973 has dropped 50%. So right now, they have left less the sperm count than their grandfathers did at the same age.
0: That's amazing.
1: It is amazing. And here's another one, IQ. IQ of a 12-year-old boy today is equivalent to an 8 or 9-year-old in the 70s.
0: Wow.
1: Right? You know, they call it the boy crisis, and a lot of people believe that the boy crisis is a result of boys being deprived of their dads.
0: Oh.
1: So that lack of male influence, right, with the rise in divorce rates, and remember going back to what we learned about women, choosiness, right? Now women are on the birth control pill, so they're not as choosy about their male partners. They're not getting married early, and because they're continuing their education, because women in higher education has outnumbered men.
0: Okay.
1: So what's happening is women are going to school and they're like doing really well. They're coming out with these great jobs, but men are dropping out and they're not, it's like they've lost their purpose in life. And it's not uncommon to see, you know, men in their 20s and 30s still living with their parents. And then you look at a woman who's graduating from university. She's got all these great job prospects ahead of her. And but you know what women are like. They like a man who is going to provide for them. So they tend to be attracted to men who are doing better than they are.
0: Yeah.
1: And that's not happening.
0: Boy.
1: So I, like, you know, and this is all to do with that male toxicity message that, you know, we've been being fed. And anyways, I want to tell you about something that's good about men and why they're so important.
0: Well, that's good. I appreciate it.
1: I know, because I love men, and this whole behavior thing has to stop. We have to stop. We have to start valuing each other and not like getting caught up in these awful narratives that we do. So, difference in parenting. Number one, roughhousing, right? Men like to roughhouse. Women don't.
0: Right. Okay.
1: So you look at two boys and a girl, and the dad's got them pinned down. They're having fun, and mom's in the background. She's all worried one of them's going to get hurt. 95% of the time, she's right. Someone gets hurt. You know, dad sets the rules. I told you, if you hit your sister in the face, we're not playing anymore.
0: Right.
1: And everything ends. It's over. It stops. And all the kids are upset. The girl's crying. The boys are pouting.
0: Yeah.
1: And but the thing that's happening, so mom thinks dads, you know, always go too far. But what moms do is they boundary set. So moms like to set rules. Like, whatever that rule is. And when that rule gets broken, women or moms repeat the rule, right? I told you to make your bed. We can't go out till you make your bed. You need to make your bed. We're good at those rules. And then the difference with dads is they enforce the rules.
0: Right.
1: They say, no roughhousing, no hitting your sister in the face. If you do it, we're not playing.
0: Right.
1: Boy hits girl in the face, dad stops playing. Boy learns that he can't do that if he wants to play, if he wants to be able to roughhouse with his dad. And boy learns, he learns, number one, postpone gratification. So he knows that, you know, if he wants to do this again, he's going to have to behave so he can get to roughhouse in the future. And that postpone gratification is like the number one indicator of success in people.
0: Boy, this is interesting stuff, Gail. We're running out of time here, but
1: yes, I'm sorry.
0: No, that's okay. We'll continue this next week.
1: Yes.
0: Terrific. All right. People have questions. How do they get a hold of you?
1: They can reach me through Gmail, GailHolness@gmail.com, or just look me up on Facebook.
0: Talk to you next Monday.
1: Okay, Rick. Have a great week.
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0: Moose weather for Haliburton.
7: We'll see a mix of sun and cloud in Haliburton County today. The high gets up to 29. Humidex making it feel like 32, and the UV is 9 or very high. Tonight, a few clouds, increasing cloudiness through the overnight. Chance of showers, possibly a thunderstorm, as well as the low drops to 17. Tomorrow, mainly cloudy, chance of showers and the risk of a thunderstorm. High gets up to 29. Wednesday, Thursday, and Friday, we're in for a mix of sun and cloud with a slight chance of showers each day as the highs get up to 31.
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1: Good morning, I'm Rick Lowes. Halliburton County is receiving its first heat wave of the summer as temperatures are expected to exceed 30 degrees for a few days this week. In Europe, however, temperature records were toppled in several countries on the weekend. Wildfires were sparked in Germany, and Berlin police used water cannons to cool down the crowds. France reported a surge in heat-related deaths, and the World Health Organization says Europe is the fastest-warming continent on Earth, heating at twice the global average. And right now, 150 million people are living under extreme heat. Hundreds have died. Schools are shut. Grids are buckling. And a new study from the World Weather Attribution reported Friday that the record-breaking heat and humidity in Europe this past week would not have been possible without climate change. The rapid study found that the heat would have been virtually impossible just five decades ago and is 200 times more likely today than it would have been 20 years ago. The OPP is looking to all road users to help ensure everyone makes it to and from their destination safely this Canada Day week. Provincial police say this year 164 people have died in collisions on OPP-patrolled roads. The top four factors continue to be speeding, drug and alcohol impairment, distracted driving, and failure to wear a seatbelt. Officials say the traveling public can expect to see an increased OPP presence across the province, with officers actively targeting dangerous driving behaviors during one of the busiest travel weeks of the year. OPP say they're also counting on boaters, paddlers, and off-roaders to make safety a priority. They say wearing the right gear, like a life jacket or helmet, can reduce the risk of serious injury and help ensure you make it home to see another adventure. The federal Conservatives are calling for the Ethics Committee to launch an investigation into what they call conflict of interest arising from a condo bailout plan in British Columbia. Conservative leader Pierre Poilievre says the government plans to bail out developers, bankers, and investors by using taxpayers' dollars to purchase 2,200 unsold condominium units. He says the bailout prevents a price correction from taking place, preserving high prices for developers rather than lowering them for buyers. In a release from the Prime Minister's office earlier this month, Ottawa said through Build Canada Homes and BC Housing, they will leverage innovative financing tools to convert more than 2,200 vacant condo units in priority growth areas into affordable homes. And the Lakeland Public Health Unit's beach water monitoring program is underway. Officials say as of June 15th, staff began monitoring water quality at 76 public beaches across the region, including 8 beaches in Dysart et al., 6 beaches in Minden Hills, 4 in Highlands East, and 2 in Algonquin Highlands. Currently, all of the local beaches are open and listed in the low-risk category. However, public health officials say beach water quality can change quickly due to rainfall, wildlife, and runoff. They are reminding residents to check conditions before they swim. Beach water quality information can be found online at lakelandsph.ca until August 31st.
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1: Moose FM Sports, a historic goal in the 92nd minute sent Canada to a 1-0 victory over South Africa yesterday and into the round of 16. Canada's Stefan Estacio played hero, scoring in the second minute of second-half stoppage time to send Canada to its first-ever win in the knockout round of the men's tournament. Canada will now face the winner of today's matchup between the Netherlands and Morocco in Houston on July 4th. In CFL action yesterday, the Montreal Alouettes hung on to edge the Ottawa Redblacks 37-35. And on the diamond, the Texas Rangers beat the Blue Jays 3-2 for a four-game sweep of Toronto. Jays open a three-game set against Bo Bichette and the New York Mets starting tonight.
0: Moose weather for Halliburton.
1: We'll see a mix of sun and cloud in Halliburton County today. The high gets up to 29. Humidex making it feel like 32, and the UV is 9 or very high. Tonight, a few clouds, increasing cloudiness through the overnight. Chance of showers, possibly a thunderstorm as well, as the low drops to 17. Tomorrow, mainly cloudy. Chance of showers and the risk of a thunderstorm. High gets up to 29. Wednesday, Thursday, and Friday, we're in for a mix of sun and cloud with a slight chance of showers each day as the highs get up to 31.
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That's Triumph and Lay It on the Line on Halliburton's Biggest Variety, 93.5. The most beautiful summer day in the Highlands. Day mix, sun and cloud, and the high of 29. Humidex making it feel like 32. And you need the sun block because that UV's very high at 9. Well, it's all about Canada Day this week, and they are celebrating big time in Highlands East, right across Highlands East, starting right at 9 o'clock in the morning, where the Cardiff Legion is going to be hosting a pancake breakfast. The Red Cross Outpost Museum in Wilberforce is having a raise the flag ceremony at 11:30, followed by sandwiches and cupcakes. The Kids Schoolhouse Museum in Highlands Grove is kids' crafts, local entertainment, horseshoes, and a barbecue from noon until 3. The Central Food Network is hosting, at least, an open house at the Wilberforce Food Bank from noon until 1, because it's a brand new space. They want everybody to check it out. And from noon until 3, the Wilberforce Curling Club is offering fun with large games, live entertainment, and 50-50 draw. And then from 4 until 10:30 at the Goodrum Community Center, kids can interact with fire trucks and equipment. There's going to be barbecue, cake, live entertainment, and fireworks starting at 10. Yeah, it's a full day. For more information, just go to highlandseast.ca. All right, now, here's the hip poets on 93.5 The Moose.

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7: We'll see a mix of sun and cloud in Halliburton County today. The high gets up to 29. Humidex making it feel like 32, and the UV is 9, or very high. Tonight, a few clouds, increasing cloudiness through the overnight. Chance of showers, possibly a thunderstorm as well, as the low drops to 17. Tomorrow, mainly cloudy. Chance of showers and the risk of a thunderstorm. High gets up to 29. Wednesday, Thursday, and Friday, we're in for a mix of sun and cloud with a slight chance of showers each day as the highs get up to 31. And listen, starting 1 week from tomorrow and then happening every Tuesday through July and August, the Halliburton Sculpture Forest is offering a free guided tour. That's right. It starts at 10 a.m. where folks are going to learn about the artists and the story behind the sculptures they have created. It begins at the kiosk at the Halliburton School of Art and Design, which is at 297 College Drive, just off Industrial Road here in Industrial Park Road in downtown Halliburton. The tours run rain or shine, and registration is not required. Just show up. If you've never been to the Sculpture Forest, it's cool. Check it out 1 week from tomorrow and every Tuesday all summer long. Now here's Portugal the Man, Feel It Still on 93.5 The Moose.

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0: Moose weather for Halliburton.
16: We'll see a mix of sun and cloud in Halliburton County today. The high gets up to 29. Humidex making it feel like 32, and the UV is 9, or very high. Tonight, a few clouds, increasing cloudiness through the overnight. Chance of showers, possibly a thunderstorm as well, as the low drops to 17. Tomorrow, mainly cloudy, chance of showers and the risk of a thunderstorm. High gets up to 29. Wednesday, Thursday, and Friday, we're in for a mix of sun and cloud with a slight chance of showers each day as the highs get up to 31. All right, listen, if you haven't stocked up on your summer reading materials yet, well, this Saturday morning, the Friends of the Halliburton County Public Library are presenting their big summer book sale from 10 a.m. till 2 at the Halliburton Library. That's right here on York Street in the village of Halliburton. The sale offers a perfect opportunity to pick up great summer reads. All sales are by donation, and all proceeds directly benefit the Halliburton County Public Library. 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

That's in the Camozzi, and here comes the hot stepper on Halliburton's biggest variety, 93.5 The Moose. What a beautiful day. We were looking at mixed sun and cloud and the high of 29, Humidex making them feel like 32, and the UV very high at 9. And listen, more Canada Day stuff for you. Minden Hills all noted for their big Canada Day celebrations, and this year will be no different. The Fishing Derby kicks things off at 8 a.m. right there downtown. There's also going to be a whole lot of vendors, exhibitors, classic car show. That'll be set up from 10 to 2. The duck race happens at 1. And at the Cultural Center, there will be inflatables, face painting, ice cream, and more. And the S.G. Nesbitt Memorial Arena will host two performances from Ray the Cool Magician. And a performance from Nick and Benton is happening at the fairgrounds from 7:30 to 9, followed by fireworks display. If you want a full day's activity schedule, just go online to mindenhills.ca. 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

0: It's not officially summer until Dad brings out the cutoff jeans. Just don't be anywhere near him when he bends over.
1: The Moose.

That's Mr. Mister and Broken Wings on Halliburton's Biggest Variety, 93.5 The Moose. 21 minutes after 10 o'clock on a gorgeous Monday morning in the Halliburton Highlands. And I have some news to pass on from a listener who is missing a dog. Now, this isn't just any family pet, although they're all important. This is a support dog, a personal support dog, and it went missing Saturday evening along Highway 118. It is a female Russian bear dog, which is a pretty big dog, black and white, named Sheikah. Yeah, Sheikah. And it was seen being put in a gray or silver SUV by two ladies along Highway 118 around the 25th line area going towards Carnarvon. If you are those ladies, or if you know somebody who might know where Sheikah is, it's imperative that you give Deb a call. It's her grandson's personal support dog, 705-306-0236. Again, that's 705-306-0236. It's really important that Sheikah gets home to her owner, so if you can help her out. Let's see. Right now, here is Katy Perry. If I can just see it here. Last Friday night in Halliburton's Biggest Variety, 93.5 The Moose.

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4: Moose weather for Halliburton.
5: We'll see a mix of sun and cloud in Halliburton County. Today's the high gets up to 29. Humidex making it feel like 32, and the UV's very high at 9. Tonight, few clouds, increase in cloudiness through the overnight. There's also a chance of showers and the risk of thunderstorms as the low drops to 17. Tomorrow looks mainly cloudy, chance of showers, risk of a thunderstorm. High gets up to 29. And then for Wednesday, Thursday, and Friday, a mix of sun and cloud each day with a chance of showers and a high of 31. And listen, tomorrow night, it is the first concert in the Rotary Music in the Park series that happens every Tuesday night all summer long. And they're featuring local favorites, Gary and the Radio Rockers. That's right. They play hits from the 60s, 70s, 80s, right through to the 90s. And I think the weather's going to be perfect. But just in case, on any Tuesday night, if the weather looks threatening, they're going to move those concerts over to the Halliburton Legion. So tomorrow night, grab your lawn chairs and a blanket. You sit there at the edge of Head Lake, watch the sunset, and listen to some great music from Gary and the Radio Rockers. Right now, here's the Pursuit of Happiness, and I'm an adult now on 93.5 The Moose.

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9: Moose weather for Haliburton.
0: We'll see a mix of sun and cloud in Haliburton County. Today, as the high gets up to 29, Humidex making it feel like 32, and the UV's very high at 9. Tonight, few clouds, increasing cloudiness through the overnight. There's also a chance of showers and the risk of thunderstorms as the low drops to 17. Tomorrow looks mainly cloudy, chance of showers, risk of a thunderstorm. High gets up to 29. And then for Wednesday, Thursday, and Friday, a mix of sun and cloud each day with a chance of showers and a high of 31. All right, what's going on in the world of sports tonight? Well, the Toronto Blue Jays welcome back Bo Bichette and the New York Mets for a three-game set beginning tonight. Trey Savage starts for Toronto, first pitch scheduled for 7:07, and three games on the schedule at the FIFA World Cup today. Right now, here's Tom Cochran and No Regrets on 93.5 The Moose.

That's John Waiton, Missing You. Halliburton's biggest variety, 93.5. The Moose, a beautiful summer day. We are looking at a mix of sun and cloud. High at 29. Humidex making it feel like 32. And the UV is high at 9. You know, this is National Family Free Fishing Week in Ontario, or National Family Free Fishing Week. You got to be careful how you say that. And that means you can take the kids out, do some fishing, and you don't need a fishing license. You still have to abide by all fishing regulations and things like that, but you don't need a license. So it's a great opportunity to go out fishing. And one of the reasons that the Halliburton Highlands is so well known for its fishing is because of groups like the Halliburton Highlands Outdoors Association, who do things like, they stock the lakes through the fish hatchery at 6712 Gallert Road. They make sure the fish populations are healthy through programs like the Walleye Rehabilitation Project. And they do it all with volunteers and no funding from the government. Everything is through fundraising. And they do an awful lot to ensure the county keeps its great fishing reputation. So if you want to help them out with some fundraising, get a couple of tickets to their Outdoor Adventure Raffle Ticket Draw. The grand prize valued at over $5,000, and they're going to have weekly draws of gift cards from Outdoors Plus right up until the big draw on August 1st. Now, you can get your tickets. They're $10 each, or three for $20, with all of the proceeds going to the Halliburton Highlands Outdoors Association. You can get them online at hhoa.on.ca. You can get them in person at Outdoors Plus on York Street in the village of Halliburton, or at the fish hatchery at 6712 Gallert Road. Get yours today. Right now, here's Brian Adams and The Only Thing That Looks Good on Me on 93.5 The Moose.

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4: We'll see a mix of sun and cloud in Halliburton County. Today, as the high gets up to 29, Humidex making it feel like 32, and the UV's very high at 9. Tonight, few clouds, increase in cloudiness through the overnight. There's also a chance of showers and the risk of thunderstorms as the low drops to 17. Tomorrow looks mainly cloudy, chance of showers, risk of a thunderstorm. High gets up to 29. And then for Wednesday, Thursday, and Friday, a mix of sun and cloud each day with a chance of showers and a high of 31.
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0: Moose weather for Halliburton.
1: We'll see a mix of sun and cloud in Halliburton County. Today, as the high gets up to 29, Humidex making it feel like 32, and the UV's very high at 9. Tonight, few clouds, increase in cloudiness through the overnight. There's also a chance of showers and the risk of thunderstorms as the low drops to 17. Tomorrow looks mainly cloudy, chance of showers, risk of a thunderstorm. High gets up to 29. And then for Wednesday, Thursday, and Friday, a mix of sun and cloud each day with a chance of showers and a high of 31. All right, and we are just a few minutes away from noon hour. That means we've got your local, national, and international headlines in our new news. Right now, though, here's Martha and the Muffins in Echo Beach on 93.5 The Moose.

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1: Good afternoon, I'm Rick Lowe's. COPP is looking to all road users to help ensure everyone makes it to and from their destination safely this Canada Day week. Provincial police say this year 164 people have died in collisions on OPP patrolled roads. The top four factors continue to be speeding, drug and alcohol impairment, distracted driving, and failure to wear a seatbelt. Officials say the traveling public can expect to see an increased OPP presence across the province, with officers actively targeting dangerous driving behaviors during one of the busiest travel weeks of the year. Provincial police say they're also counting on boaters, paddlers, and off-roaders to make safety a priority. They say wearing the right gear, like a life jacket or helmet, can reduce the risk of serious injury and help ensure that you make it home to see another adventure. Halliburton County is receiving its first heat wave of the summer as temperatures are expected to exceed 30 degrees for a few days this week. In Europe, however, temperature records were toppled in several countries on the weekend. Wildfires were sparked in Germany, and Berlin police used water cannons to cool down the crowds. France reported a surge in heat-related deaths, and the World Health Organization says Europe is the fastest warming continent on Earth, heating at twice the global average. And right now, 150 million people are living under extreme heat. Hundreds have died. Schools are shut. Grids are buckling. And a new study from the World Weather Attribution reported Friday that the record-breaking heat and humidity in Europe this past week would not have been possible without climate change. The rapid study found that the heat would have been virtually impossible just five decades ago and is 200 times more likely today than it would have been 20 years ago. The federal conservatives are calling for the Ethics Committee to launch an investigation into what they call conflict of interest arising from a condo bailout plan in British Columbia. Conservative leader Pierre Poilievre says the government plans to bail out developers, bankers, and investors by using taxpayers' dollars to purchase 2,200 unsold condominium units. He says the bailout prevents a price correction from taking place, preserving high prices for developers rather than lowering them for buyers. In a release from the Prime Minister's office earlier this month, Ottawa said through Build Canada Homes and BC Housing, they will leverage innovative financing tools to convert more than 2,200 vacant condo units in priority growth areas into affordable homes. And the Lakeland Public Health Unit's beach water monitoring program is underway. Officials say as of June 15th, staff began monitoring water quality at 76 public beaches across the region, including 8 beaches in Dysart et al., 6 beaches in Minden Hills, 4 in Highlands East, and 2 in Algonquin Highlands. Currently, all of the local beaches are open and listed in the low-risk category. However, public health officials say beach water quality can change quickly due to rainfall, wildlife, and runoff. They are reminding residents to check conditions before they swim. Beach water quality information can be found online at lakelandsph.ca until August 31st. 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The Toronto Blue Jays welcome Bo Bichette and the New York Mets to the Rogers Centre tonight to begin a three-game series. Trey Savage starts for Toronto, first pitch scheduled for 7:07. And there are three games on the schedule at the FIFA World Cup today.
0: Moose weather for Halliburton.
1: We'll see a mix of sun and cloud in Halliburton County. Today, as the high gets up to 29, Humidex making it feel like 32, and the UV's very high at 9. Tonight, few clouds, increasing cloudiness through the overnight. There's also a chance of showers and the risk of thunderstorms as the low drops to 17. Tomorrow looks mainly cloudy, chance of showers, risk of a thunderstorm. High gets up to 29. And then for Wednesday, Thursday, and Friday, a mix of sun and cloud each day with a chance of showers and a high of 31.
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4: Moose weather for Halliburton.
5: We'll see a mix of sun and cloud in Halliburton County. Today's the high gets up to 29. Humidex making it feel like 32, and the UV's very high at 9. Tonight, few clouds, increase in cloudiness through the overnight. There's also a chance of showers and the risk of thunderstorms as the low drops to 17. Tomorrow looks mainly cloudy, chance of showers, risk of a thunderstorm. High gets up to 29. And then for Wednesday, Thursday, and Friday, a mix of sun and cloud each day with a chance of showers and a high of 31.
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6: We'll see a mix of sun and cloud in Halliburton County. Today, as the high gets up to 29, Humidex making it feel like 32, and the UV's very high at 9. Tonight, few clouds, increase in cloudiness through the overnight. There's also a chance of showers and the risk of thunderstorms as the low drops to 17. Tomorrow looks mainly cloudy, chance of showers, risk of a thunderstorm. High gets up to 29. And then for Wednesday, Thursday, and Friday, a mix of sun and cloud each day with a chance of showers and a high of 31.

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1: It's in the way we say thank you to the bus driver, in the kid holding the door open at the rec center. 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
6: Moose weather for Halliburton.
7: We'll see a mix of sun and cloud in Halliburton County. Today's the high gets up to 29. Humidex making it feel like 32, and the UV's very high at 9. Tonight, few clouds, increase in cloudiness through the overnight. There's also a chance of showers and the risk of thunderstorms as the low drops to 17. Tomorrow looks mainly cloudy, chance of showers, risk of a thunderstorm. High gets up to 29. And then for Wednesday, Thursday, and Friday, a mix of sun and cloud each day with a chance of showers and a high of 31.
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That's summertime in the Halliburton Highlands.

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0: We'll see a mix of sun and cloud in Halliburton County. Today, as the high gets up to 29, Humidex making it feel like 32, and the UV's very high at 9. Tonight, few clouds, increase in cloudiness through the overnight. There's also a chance of showers and the risk of thunderstorms as the low drops to 17. Tomorrow looks mainly cloudy, chance of showers, risk of a thunderstorm. High gets up to 29. And then for Wednesday, Thursday, and Friday, a mix of sun and cloud each day with a chance of showers and a high of 31.
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7: We'll see a mix of sun and cloud in Halliburton County. Today, as the high gets up to 29, Humidex making it feel like 32, and the UV's very high at 9. Tonight, few clouds, increase in cloudiness through the overnight. There's also a chance of showers and the risk of thunderstorms as the low drops to 17. Tomorrow looks mainly cloudy, chance of showers, risk of a thunderstorm. High gets up to 29. And then for Wednesday, Thursday, and Friday, a mix of sun and cloud each day with a chance of showers and a high of 31.
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1: We'll see a mix of sun and cloud in Halliburton County. Today, as the high gets up to 29, Humidex making it feel like 32, and the UV's very high at 9. Tonight, few clouds, increase in cloudiness through the overnight. There's also a chance of showers and the risk of thunderstorms as the low drops to 17. Tomorrow looks mainly cloudy, chance of showers, risk of a thunderstorm. High gets up to 29. And then for Wednesday, Thursday, and Friday, a mix of sun and cloud each day with a chance of showers and a high of 31.
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3: We'll see a mix of sun and cloud in Halliburton County. Today's the high gets up to 29. Humidex making it feel like 32, and the UV's very high at 9. Tonight, few clouds, increase in cloudiness through the overnight. There's also a chance of showers and the risk of thunderstorms as the low drops to 17. Tomorrow looks mainly cloudy, chance of showers, risk of a thunderstorm. High gets up to 29. And then for Wednesday, Thursday, and Friday, a mix of sun and cloud each day with a chance of showers and a high of 31.
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0: It's time for Moose Events, your guide to what's happening in the Halliburton Highlands. 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
6: Moose weather for Halliburton.
0: We'll see a mix of sun and cloud in Halliburton County. Today's the high gets up to 29. Humidex making it feel like 32, and the UV's very high at 9. Tonight, few clouds, increase in cloudiness through the overnight. There's also a chance of showers and the risk of thunderstorms as the low drops to 17. Tomorrow looks mainly cloudy, chance of showers, risk of a thunderstorm. High gets up to 29. And then for Wednesday, Thursday, and Friday, a mix of sun and cloud each day with a chance of showers and a high of 31.
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1: Good afternoon, I am Mauricio Prado. If you're looking for something to do this Canada Day, the Township of Minden Hills has a full day of celebrations planned. A fish derby will kick off the day's events downtown at 8 a.m. There will also be a variety of exhibitors, vendors, and a classic car show set up from 10 to 2, and a rubber duck race will take place at 1. At the Cultural Center, there will be inflatables, face painting, ice cream, and more. The S.G. Nesbitt Memorial Arena will host two performances from Ray and Cool Magician, and a performance from Nick and Benton will take place at the fairgrounds from 7:30 to 9:30. For a full slate of the day's activities, visit MindenHills.ca. There is also a full slate of Canada Day festivities scheduled throughout Highlands East. The Cardiff Legion will host a pancake breakfast from 9 to 11 a.m. Children's craft, local entertainment, horseshoe, and a barbecue will take place at the Kidd Schoolhouse Museum in Highlands Grove from noon to 3. In Wilberforce, the Curling Club will be hosting fun games, live music, and more, also from noon to 3. In Gooderham, celebrations including cake, a barbecue, live entertainment, and fireworks from 4 to 10:30. For more details, visit highlandseats.ca. In Algonquin Highlands, the annual Canada Day celebration takes place at the Oxstone Community Center from 11 to 2. There will be a barbecue, an open house at the local fire hall, games, face painting, and more. Algonquin Highlands officials are reminding residents about its updated fireworks bylaw ahead of Canada Day. Under the new bylaw, fireworks are permitted in the township on Canada Day only. However, because the holiday falls midweek, fireworks are permitted on the holiday itself, as well as the preceding and following weekends. Officials say the lighting of fireworks will be permitted between 8 and 11 p.m. on July 1st, 3rd, 4th, and 5th. According to officials, violating the bylaw can result in fines of $500. The OPP is looking to all road users to help ensure everyone makes it to and from their destination safely this Canada Day week. Provincial officials say this year, 164 people have died in collisions on OPP-patrolled roads. The top four factors continue to be speeding, drugs, alcohol impairment, distracted driving, and failure to wear a seatbelt. Officials say the traveling public can expect to see an increased OPP presence across the province, with officers actively targeting dangerous driving behaviors during one of the busiest travel weeks of the year. Provincial police say they're also counting on boaters, peddlers, and off-roaders to make safety a priority. They say wearing the right gear, like a life jacket or helmet, can reduce the risk of serious injury and help ensure you make it home to see another adventure.
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2: 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The Toronto Blue Jays welcome Bo Bichette and the New York Mets to the Rogers Centre tonight to begin a three-game series. Trey Savage starts for Toronto. First pitch scheduled for 7:07. And there are three games on the schedule at the FIFA World Cup today.
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2: Partly cloudy this evening in Halliburton County. Increasing cloudiness through the overnight. Also a chance of showers or thunderstorms as the low drops to 17. We'll see mainly cloudy skies tomorrow. There is a chance of showers and the risk of thunderstorms as the high gets up to 29. And then Wednesday, Thursday, and Friday, a sun cloud mix each day with a slight chance of showers and highs of 31.
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7: Partly cloudy this evening in Halliburton County. Increasing cloudiness through the overnight. Also a chance of showers or thunderstorms as the low drops to 17. We'll see mainly cloudy skies tomorrow. There is a chance of showers and the risk of thunderstorms as the high gets up to 29. And then Wednesday, Thursday, and Friday, a sun cloud mix each day with a slight chance of showers and highs of 31.
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3: Partly cloudy this evening in Halliburton County. Increasing cloudiness through the overnight. Also a chance of showers or thunderstorms as the low drops to 17. We'll see mainly cloudy skies tomorrow. There is a chance of showers and the risk of thunderstorms as the high gets up to 29. And then Wednesday, Thursday, and Friday, a sun cloud mix each day with a slight chance of showers and highs of 31.
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1: Good afternoon, I am Mauricio Prado. If you're looking for something to do this Canada Day, the Township of Minden Hills has a full day of celebrations planned. A fish derby will kick off the day's events downtown at 8 a.m. There will also be a variety of exhibitors, vendors, and a classic car show set up from 10 to 2, and a rubber duck race will take place at 1. At the Cultural Center, there will be inflatables, face painting, ice cream, and more. The S.G. Nesby Memorial Arena will host two performances from Ray and Cool Magician, and a performance from Nick and Benton will take place at the fairgrounds from 7:30 to 9:30. For a full slate of the day's activities, visit MindenHills.ca. There is also a full slate of Canada Day festivities scheduled throughout Highlands East. The Cardiff Legion will host a pancake breakfast from 9 to 11 a.m. Children's craft, local entertainment, horseshoe, and a barbecue will take place at the Kidd Schoolhouse Museum in Highlands Grove from noon to 3. In Wilberforce, the Curling Club will be hosting fun games, live music, and more, also from noon to 3. In Gooderham, celebrations including cake, a barbecue, live entertainment, and fireworks from 4 to 10:30. For more details, visit highlandseats.ca. In Algonquin Highlands, the annual Canada Day celebration takes place at the Oxstone Community Center from 11 to 2. There will be a barbecue, an open house at the local fire hall, games, face painting, and more. Algonquin Highlands officials are reminding residents about its updated fireworks bylaw ahead of Canada Day. Under the new bylaw, fireworks are permitted in the township on Canada Day only. However, because the holiday falls midweek, fireworks are permitted on the holiday itself, as well as the preceding and following weekends. Officials say the lighting of fireworks will be permitted between 8 and 11 p.m. on July 1st, 3rd, 4th, and 5th. According to officials, violating the bylaw can result in fines of $500. The OPP is looking to all road users to help ensure everyone makes it to and from their destinations safely this Canada Day week. Provincial officials say this year, 164 people have died in collisions on OPP-patrolled roads. The top four factors continue to be speeding, drugs, alcohol impairment, distracted driving, and failure to wear a seatbelt. Officials say the traveling public can expect to see an increased OPP presence across the province, with officers actively targeting dangerous driving behaviors during one of the busiest travel weeks of the year. Provincial police say they're also counting on boaters, peddlers, and off-roaders to make safety a priority. They say wearing the right gear, like a life jacket or helmet, can reduce the risk of serious injury and help ensure you make it home to see another adventure.
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2: 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The Toronto Blue Jays welcome Bo Bichette and the New York Mets to the Rogers Centre tonight to begin a three-game series. Trey Savage starts for Toronto. First pitch scheduled for 7:07. And there are three games on the schedule at the FIFA World Cup today.
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2: Partly cloudy this evening in Halliburton County. Increasing cloudiness through the overnight. Also a chance of showers or thunderstorms as the low drops to 17. We'll see mainly cloudy skies tomorrow. There is a chance of showers and the risk of thunderstorms as the high gets up to 29. And then Wednesday, Thursday, and Friday, a sun cloud mix each day with a slight chance of showers and highs of 31.
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5: Moose weather for Halliburton.
6: Partly cloudy this evening in Halliburton County. Increasing cloudiness through the overnight. Also a chance of showers or thunderstorms as the low drops to 17. We'll see mainly cloudy skies tomorrow. There is a chance of showers and the risk of thunderstorms as the high gets up to 29. And then Wednesday, Thursday, and Friday, a sun cloud mix each day with a slight chance of showers and highs of 31.
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8: Moose weather for Halliburton.
9: Partly cloudy this evening in Halliburton County. Increasing cloudiness through the overnight. Also a chance of showers or thunderstorms as the low drops to 17. We'll see mainly cloudy skies tomorrow. There is a chance of showers and the risk of thunderstorms as the high gets up to 29. And then Wednesday, Thursday, and Friday, a sun cloud mix each day with a slight chance of showers and highs of 31.
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4: Moose weather for Halliburton.
5: Partly cloudy this evening in Halliburton County. Increasing cloudiness through the overnight. Also a chance of showers or thunderstorms as the low drops to 17. We'll see mainly cloudy skies tomorrow. There is a chance of showers and the risk of thunderstorms as the high gets up to 29. And then Wednesday, Thursday, and Friday, a sun cloud mix each day with a slight chance of showers and highs of 31.
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0: 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It's time for Moose Events, your guide to what's happening in the Halliburton Highlands. 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Whether you enjoy cooking, gardening, fixing things, organizing donations, supporting families, or helping behind the scenes, there may be a place for your time and skills at Search Community Services. 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
6: Moose weather for Halliburton.
0: Partly cloudy this evening in Halliburton County. Increasing cloudiness through the overnight. Also a chance of showers or thunderstorms as the low drops to 17. We'll see mainly cloudy skies tomorrow. There is a chance of showers and the risk of thunderstorms as the high gets up to 29. And then Wednesday, Thursday, and Friday, a sun cloud mix each day with a slight chance of showers and highs of 31.
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bless you. You take the reins, take them from the night. Push the pawn right through the pass. And this one's for the silence and the questions that it brings. And the smell of time and the reverence.

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4: Moose weather for Halliburton.
5: Partly cloudy this evening in Halliburton County. Increasing cloudiness through the overnight. Also a chance of showers or thunderstorms as the low drops to 17. We'll see mainly cloudy skies tomorrow. There is a chance of showers and the risk of thunderstorms as the high gets up to 29. And then Wednesday, Thursday, and Friday, a sun cloud mix each day with a slight chance of showers and highs of 31.
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5: Partly cloudy this evening in Halliburton County. Increasing cloudiness through the overnight. Also a chance of showers or thunderstorms as the low drops to 17. We'll see mainly cloudy skies tomorrow. There is a chance of showers and the risk of thunderstorms as the high gets up to 29. And then Wednesday, Thursday, and Friday, a sun cloud mix each day with a slight chance of showers and highs of 31.
0: 93.5 Moose FM.